Kiss Ibiza. 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

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Wake up to Kiss Breakfast with Tyler West and Chloe Burrows. Live from Cafe Mambo Friday morning. Get sunset vibes with Rio Frederica on Friday Night Kiss. 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

0: like.
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8: Oh,

to chill. Damn. 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
18: It's Kiss Breakfast. Becky, what's going on?
19: A fundraiser for the families of two police officers killed in a crash near Middlesbrough has now topped £750,000. PCs Tom Clough and Matthew Blades died when their patrol car was hit by a vehicle travelling in the wrong direction on Saturday. 12 people have been arrested over alleged criminal activity before the incident, which also killed three teenage boys and two 23-year-old men. Here's Cleveland Police Federation Chair Lauren Somerville.
20: At the heart of this are two families whose loved ones aren't returning home. That is my focus.
19: New figures show that young adults in England who've left the care system are up to four times more likely to die than people their age in the wider population. Now the government says it's putting £25 million into a new programme to help those up to the age of 25 stay in settled accommodation. And Game of Thrones star Kit Harington joining the cast of the new Harry Potter TV series. He'll play Hogwarts Professor Gilderoy Lockhart in season two. Keep up to date with everything Kiss. Just find us on socials. I'm Becky Cahill.

0: Rudimental, Ella Air. It's Waiting All Night on Kiss Breakfast. It's 1 minute past six. We've been waiting all night for this moment. Good morning.
1: Boy, have we. Shout out to Omar in Salford. He's texted saying, morning, guys. Tuesday's not so blue for me because I've already been to the gym.
0: Gym bro.
1: Sending positive vibes to the whole nation today.
0: Working out this early. What gyms? Probably like a Pure Gym, isn't it? Like 24
1: hours. Yeah, most of them will be.
0: Yeah? Already though, it's already done and smashed out a session. Do you know what I mean?
1: Yeah.
0: Big up Omar. 24 hour. Getting in gains while everybody sleeps. Love that. Right, jump on the WhatsApp this morning. Come and say hello. 03448 112233. It's your Tuesday, not so blues day. Is that Ariana Grande?

0: It's Tyler West and Chloe Burrows with you on Kiss Breakfast. Good morning, Kendrick Lamar. 7 minutes past six. This is how we get gassed up. Just have a little moment before everybody annoys you today.
1: I'm ready to fight now.
0: Yeah, exactly.
1: Come on.
0: I am in a really good mood. I got a sleep score at 81 this morning. That's very good.
1: How have you managed that?
0: That means I'm surviving. It actually said that even though you had less hours sleep, it was a better quality of sleep. So it's about quality, not quantity, guys. Mm, right? That's what I'm throwing out there today.
1: I'm actually really into my sleep at the moment. I'm buying a lot of nighttime stuff. I bought a weighted eye mask.
0: Nice.
1: Which in theory sounds really nice. I woke up with it wrapped around my neck this morning. So use with caution if you're going to... See,
0: don't get choked out by a sleep mask. Yeah.
1: Yeah. What was
0: nice. But see, yeah. What was yours then? If you've had this eye mask.
1: Bear with. Wi-Fi's a bit slow in Stude.
0: Yeah.
1: 76.
0: Nice. Not bad.
1: Come on.
0: It basically just means we're surviving on Breakfast Radio when you've got a sleep score like that.
1: Mine,
0: doesn't
1: mine's
0: mean it's
1: like,
0: great.
1: Oh, it's probably like 10.
0: Yeah, probably so. Pops, good morning.
2: Good morning.
0: You okay?
2: Yes. I'm feeling pretty good about today because yesterday I saw a penny on the ground.
0: Picked it up,
2: and all the day. Is that
1: all
2: right?
1: Day long.
2: All day long. You'll have good luck. How's it going?
0: Find a penny, pick it up. All day long, you'll have good luck.
2: All the day.
0: All the day.
1: All the days.
0: Trying to pal.
1: Come and give me a tour.
0: Astrido, did you find a penny?
3: I did not.
0: Okay.
3: But I have been really good, and I've packed. Because I'm going to Creamfields for the weekend, I've already packed.
2: Wow.
0: Nice. That's very organised
3: for me. I know. And you know what else I've done? Because I'm getting the train straight from work tomorrow. Mm. I know. I'm a brave girl. But I'm taking it in a massive suitcase with my rucksack inside so I can just wheel it.
0: Smart.
2: Interesting.
3: I think that's clever. Do you think that's smart?
2: Well, I don't understand what you have the rucksack in for, because...
0: If you're not going to use it.
2: Yeah.
3: I'll take the rucksack when I get there.
0: Oh, okay.
1: My only thing is... It's raining.
2: And then what do you do with the suitcase?
1: You drag it. You know, like people take the trolleys to Glastonbury.
3: It's convoluted, but I'm a good packer. I've packed well.
0: Okay.
2: Okay.
0: Yeah. I trust you.
1: I think that's
0: you.
1: Smart. Thank I'm just you. Worried about the terrain.
0: Yeah. Is it waterproof?
3: Yes.
0: Okay, great. Well, then we're onto something. Okay. We're onto something. John Z?
4: I'm good.
0: Yes.
4: So, you know, I mentioned on Friday that there's some filming going on opposite my house.
0: Yeah.
4: In the house across the road.
0: And they had a rain machine.
4: Yeah, that's all started now. I don't know if this is an exclusive. One of the trucks outside had the Universal logo on it. So might get myself in a Hollywood blockbuster.
1: Do it.
0: You need to give us daily updates and give us all the spoilers from whatever movie this is being created.
3: He's just soft launching his new career.
0: Yeah, exactly.
1: I'm jealous.
0: He ain't going to turn up to work. He's going to be a bougie Hollywood star. Right, 03448 112233 is the WhatsApp number if you want to check in this morning. Here's Tyler.

0: went through a breakup when I was younger. Played this song on repeat.
1: Oh my god, and the Sony music Ericsson. Video, do you remember it?
0: Oh my god. Justin Timberlake.
1: Hold on.
0: What on earth was that at the end? It was like, good.
1: No idea.
0: It's Tyler West and Chloe Burrows with you on Kiss Breakfast. Good morning to Nat.
2: Morning, parsnips. Send a penny, pick it up. All day long, you'll have good luck. But if you give it to a friend, then your luck will never end.
0: So give it to a friend, you get more luck, apparently, Potts.
1: That's what someone with no penny says.
3: Yeah, I didn't bring it.
0: You didn't bring it to work.
3: No. You don't like it from Jackie yesterday. Kiss.
1: Your summer. 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
0: Oh my God.
1: So if you want that, enter right now.
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10: In London, the Piccadilly line is closed between Cockfosters and Uxbridge this morning. London Wall eastbound is closed from Moorgate to Bishopsgate. In Kent, there's traffic on the M20 from Junction 2 to the M25. And in West Sussex, the A22 is blocked between Beecham Way and Woodbury Avenue. It's sunny with highs of 25 in London today, and light cloud with highs of 21 in Leeds.

0: is my husband on your Tuesday, not so blues day. Welcome to Kiss Breakfast if you are just joining us. It's Tyler West and Chloe Burrows keeping you company this morning. And we say Tuesday, not so blues day, because Tuesday is renowned to be one of the worst get ups of the week. But over here, no, it isn't, right?
1: No, it isn't.
0: Because we come up with so many different ways to make it not so blue. For example, me this morning, I've woken up with like swollen eyes, right? So today, when anybody says to me, oh, what happened to your eye? I'm going to say, don't want to talk about it, if that's all right.
2: Like Tracy Beaker.
0: Yeah.
3: Making it more, even more
0: no,
3: blue.
0: No, I want some attention.
3: Oh, you, for you.
0: I want some sympathy. I want them to go, oh my God, I don't know what's happened with Ty, but I hope he's all right. That's what I want today. Oh. I want to talk about it. You get me? Own the black eye,
3: all
0: mate.
3: All right, yeah, that's your one.
0: What are you doing?
3: I'm working till 9 p.m. tonight.
0: Sick.
2: Oh, no.
3: But I will be serving the general public food for free as part of a paid job. But that's my bit.
0: All right, so
3: we on free food. Check out my Instagram. Oh, students only.
0: Okay.
3: That's all I can do.
0: Okay, that's very good. That makes it not so blue. Jonzy, what about you?
4: So you know how good it is when a meeting at work gets cancelled?
0: Mm. Yes.
4: I got to cancel the meeting
3: today. Yes! So I got, yes! Yes!
4: So I sent out the thing like, yes, taking this out for today.
0: Boss, man.
4: It was great.
3: Oh, yeah, really good feeling. That.
2: I have to say, I saw that come through and thought, yes, Jonzy.
0: Yeah. You should just carry on doing it. Just
3: cancel all the meetings. Sensational.
0: Parts, what about you?
2: My ASOS order came yesterday in time for Ibiza.
0: Hey!
2: I tried it on and only have to return one thing because that dress is too short and my whole bum was out.
3: Hey. Just put a bikini on underneath it. It's Ibiza.
2: Guys.
0: I'll wear it.
3: My derriere's going to be on show.
0: I always get my bunda out in Ibiza, yeah, man. It's worth it. Astrido, what about you?
5: Go for pizza with my mum tonight.
3: Gorgeous.
0: That's really wholesome, man.
5: It is going to be wholesome, yeah. She just said to me yesterday, should go for pizza tomorrow? And I went, are you going to pizza with
2: like Shonzi?
5: No, Rush, not. We're going to one down the road from me. I do like Pizza Express.
0: Okay.
3: If you like it, go there then.
5: Maybe. I feel like it's been taken this week.
0: Oh, Astrida, have a good time, man.
5: Thank you.
0: Have a good time. Are you making your Tuesday not so blues day, right? If you want to check in with us this morning on Kiss Breakfast, that'll make your day feel a little bit better. 03448 112233. It's Bella Kay now.

0: 6:34 on your Tuesday, not so blues day. Welcome. Tyler West and Chloe Burrows with you this morning, and it is time for us to jump in the shower.
1: Ooh.
0: Oh yeah. Hey, I got a good one this morning. Got a good one. So this is shower thoughts, right? This is where you bring forward the first thing that you thought about in the shower this morning. It could be something random. It could be something that you just learned from your group chat. Something to blow our minds here on Kiss Breakfast. My one, right, so you see salt, like salt and pepper.
1: Yeah.
0: Did you know that comes from a rock?
1: Yeah.
0: Okay. All right.
1: Yeah.
0: Second point to this. Great that you know that. Well done. Salt rock is the only rock that we can actually eat in our lives.
2: Okay.
1: That's good. I didn't know.
0: Yeah.
1: And that is a fun fact.
0: You can't eat rocks. So that is my shower thought this morning.
3: She can't eat rocks.
0: I've discovered it because last night when I was dishing up dinner, the salt that we got home was rock salt. And I was like, why is it called that? Because it's from rock. Sick.
1: That's very inquisitive of you.
0: Thank you very much.
1: Dig a little bit deeper.
0: Good morning.
1: Hi.
0: What's yours, Chloe?
1: Completely different. I'm on sorority TikTok in America at the moment. Mm. It's basically like these houses that all the young students join. And the stuff they do to just try and be a part of this house is brazy. The dorm rooms, there's this woman who's charging $20,000 to do up the sweet young students' dorm rooms. They spend 9 months there.
0: What?
1: And then I think about my uni hall room.
0: Yeah.
1: I spent 50 quid on it.
0: Was it?
1: It's barbaric what goes on there.
0: And they also do like shoeies and stuff like that in it in the UK ones. Whereas over in America, they do like dance troupes and stuff.
1: Yeah, they're all dancing, like dressed up, doing TikTok. It's like Battle of the TikToks. I don't understand.
0: We're doing like shots in the eyeball and stuff like that.
1: They go to their houses and they talk about. They have, like, philanthropy chats.
0: It's mad. It's mad.
1: It's odd. Odd.
0: John Z, what's your shower thought this morning?
3: If you're listening, please don't do shots in the eyeball.
0: No.
3: My thing I was thinking about is, you know, like, when you go to a coffee shop and someone's like, can I get a latte and can it be extra hot?
1: Yeah.
3: I don't think that's a real thing. I think it's a scam.
2: I think there's a real thing.
3: There's one level of hot that milk can be and just ask for a latte and it'll be hot and that's the end of it.
1: Yeah. I always get extra hot.
2: I'm an ex-barista. Extra hot does not exist.
0: Yes.
2: The milk can only go up to a certain temperature before it burns and evaporates.
0: Yeah.
2: You cannot get extra hot. Every time they said extra hot, I would just warm up the cup.
1: That would keep it hot for longer,
2: but not really. And the milk can only be a certain temperature. What you are drinking cannot be extra hot. If you order extra hot at a cafe, please know the barista hates you.
0: Please know you're a waste man. Yeah. Absolute waste man. Love that. See that inside barista knowledge we got right here. Don't worry. Right, come and share your shower thought with us on Kiss Breakfast. It could literally be anything, okay? 03448 112233 on the WhatsApp. Drop us a little message or a voice note over there right now. You could be sharing your shower thought with us on Kiss Breakfast. We're back with Rema and Selena Gomez. Kiss.
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0: In London, the Piccadilly line is closed between Cockfosters and Uxbridge. There's traffic on the M25, that's anti-clockwise from Junction 13 to Junction 12. Over in Kent, there's traffic on the M20 from Junction 2 to the M25. And in West Sussex, there's queues on the A22 between Hector's Lane and Worsted Road. It's sunny with highs of 25 in London, highs of 22 in Norwich.
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0: Rema and Selena Gomez, It Is Calm Down on Kiss Breakfast. 6:46, having a moment of calm.
1: Calm down.
0: You're with Tyler West and Chloe Burrows. Also, we are in the shower.
1: Okay?
0: This is where you bring forward your shower thoughts, right? This is your moment to step up to the mark and blow our minds this early on a Tuesday morning on Kiss Breakfast, okay? Good morning to Bradley in Stay.
1: Yes, Bradley.
2: Morning, guys. You're up.
1: Morning,
0: mate. Morning. What's your shower thought, pal?
2: So my shower thought this morning is, who is it that's listening to us on our phones? So, basically, yesterday I was talking with my brother about buying a TV stand or a wall bracket for the TV. This morning I wake up and on my social medias I've got adverts about TV stands and wall brackets and I haven't even searched anything.
0: Okay, two things with this. Now the fact that you're talking about this on national radio, every single person's going to start getting ads for TV brackets and wall stands. 100% that's happening. And also, if you had to talk into your phone about anything, Bradley, what would you say? Like, what are you trying to get ads for?
2: I'm not trying to get ads for anything, really.
0: Okay, right. Well, I say holiday, holiday, holiday, holiday. Right, okay,
1: Euro Millions numbers, Euro Millions numbers.
0: Anything above. It could be anything. Right, it's a fair point, though. It's a good shower thought this morning. It really is, man. Thank you for sharing
1: Thank
0: it, bro.
1: Thank you, Bradley.
2: No worries.
0: Have a wicked day, yeah? Have a wicked one.
1: This is
0: what we're talking about. Yeah, give me an ad for this silver bumper. This is On Tonight, playing on Kiss Breakfast. This is how we're getting the day started.

0: such a big tune. Silver Bumper on tonight on Kiss Breakfast. It's a Tuesday morning. Massive shout out to Bradley and Staines sharing his shower thought. You can share your shower thought as well, all right? Come and blow our minds here on Kiss Breakfast. 03-448-112233 is the WhatsApp number. If you've never shared a shower thought on Kiss Breakfast before, now is the time to do it, yeah? We're back with music from another of 54 Ultra.
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13: Kiss Breakfast. Becky, what's going on?
14: A fundraiser for the families of two police officers killed in a crash near Middlesbrough has now topped £750,000. PCs Tom Clough and Matthew Blades died when their patrol car was hit by a vehicle travelling in the wrong direction on Saturday. 12 people have been arrested over alleged criminal activity before the incident, which also killed three teenage boys and two 23-year-old men. Here's Cleveland Police Federation Chair Lauren Somerville.
15: At the heart of this are two families whose loved ones aren't returning home. That is my focus.
14: New figures show that young adults in England who've left the care system are up to four times more likely to die than people their age in the wider population. Now the government says it's putting £25 million into a new programme to help those up to the age of 25 stay in settled accommodation. And Game of Thrones star Kit Harington is joining the cast of the new Harry Potter TV series. He'll play Hogwarts Professor Gilderoy Lockhart in season two. Keep up to date with everything Kiss. Just find us on socials. I'm Becky Cahill.
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11: With Tyler West and Chloe Burrows. Yeah.
13: Welcome to Tuesday!
2: Wake up, get out.
13: Yeah.
2: That's what I'm going to say.
13: If your brain ain't fully online yet, don't worry, okay? We're going to help you out of it. Sean Paul's playing off.

0: It's Cheap Thrills on Kiss Breakfast. It's just gone 7 a.m. on your Tuesday, Not So Blues Day. Welcome if you're just looking on to Kiss Breakfast. Thanks for being here. It's Tyler West and Chloe Burrows.
1: Good morning. Quick shout out to Jason in Nottingham, who's texted us saying it's a Tuesday, Not So Blues Day, because I am taking on the Three Peaks Challenge this week.
0: Love that.
1: Shout out to Ollie and Tyrell driving us to Snowdon.
0: Right, it's cold up there, boy. That's freezing.
1: Wrap
0: good luck.
1: Warm.
0: Right, jump on the WhatsApp, 03448 112 233. You can text in just like Jason did on the WhatsApp, yeah. We are just inspired by Chloe's shower thought. We are starting something new and very, very exclusive here on Kiss. All right, we're going to explain everything after this from Raven Lanae. It's Lobby Not.

0: Tuesday the 25th of August, you're waking up with Tyler West and Chloe Burrows here on Kiss Breakfast. That's Jack Harlow loving on me. So Chloe, your shower thought was really good.
1: Yes. Right?
0: About sororities.
1: Basically, I'm on this little corner on TikTok where in America, all the colleges, well, not all of them, a lot of colleges have sorority houses, which is basically like an all-girls social club where they can live and, you know, do academics. They get private dining. Some of them got Starbucks in there. Like, it's a life of luxury. But to get in, you have to pledge. This is a good tune for it. You have to kind of pledge yourself and your allegiance to the sorority. And then they decide if you're good enough to be in. It gives mean girls a bit.
0: It's like you can't sit with us.
1: But
0: sort of energy.
1: Once you're in, you're a sorority girl for life.
0: You're in for life.
1: So I thought, why don't we start our own sorority to rival them on Kiss Breakfast?
0: Yes, this is it.
1: Just
0: this is sick.
1: Got here Kappa Beta Nu.
0: Kappa Beta Nu.
1: Okay.
0: I think it works.
1: I don't
0: understand all the beta, theta.
1: It's Greek, isn't
0: greater.
1: It?
0: But anyway, Kappa Beta Nu. That's it, the Kiss Breakfast sorority. What do you actually need for a sorority?
1: You gotta look good, smell good.
0: Yeah.
1: In America, it looks like you've got to be blonde with blue eyes. It's pretty brazy. Let's scrap that
0: here. Get that.
1: You need to uphold like quite a good GPA, grade point average there.
0: So we'll do great personality average because we don't do grades over here.
1: Yeah, nice. Okay?
0: We don't do grades.
1: You just got to be part of a sisterhood.
0: Get it, girl.
1: Just got to want to
0: get
1: be
0: it.
1: There.
0: Get it. Absolutely.
1: Any other bits that we could add to ours?
0: Well, I think that's it. I think we put it out there. I think because we need members, right? So do you want to be in Kappa Beta Nu, aka the Kiss Breakfast sorority? Yeah. And then you can just come through, just message us on WhatsApp and then also come through with a suggestion of what you want the sorority to have or to be.
1: And remember, there's no rules. So it's 03-448-112-233 on the WhatsApp. Just drop us a little texty and you can join Kappa Beta Nu.
0: It rolls off the tongue.
1: It does. Kappa Beta Nu. Go team!
0: Yeah. Woo! Maybe we're going to have a cheer squad or something like that.
1: Yeah,
0: maybe we could have some vocalists, some chefs. Basically,
1: we definitely need some chefs.
0: Need some people up here. Right, so do you want to join the Kiss Breakfast sorority? 03-448-112-233. Send us a little WhatsApp now.

0: Tyler West and Chloe Burrows with you on Kiss Breakfast. Akon right now, Something, history's being made this morning on Kiss Breakfast.
1: We're making our own sorority.
0: Yes, we are.
1: What's it called again?
0: Cabernu.
1: Thank you.
0: Cabernu.
1: We got a text from Marcus in Chesterfield. He says, can boys join Cabernu?
0: Yeah.
1: Hell yeah.
0: We're right here, man. Me and Jonesy are holding it down.
1: Yeah, Tyler's on the board.
0: I'm on the board.
1: God just put you on the board.
0: Like, I'm on the board.
1: If you want to join and be on the board as well, drop us a text. It's 03-448-112-233 to join Cabernu.
0: Cabernu. Kiss.
1: This very Friday, you could be winning £700,000 tax-free on Make Me a Winner. Now, do a quick Google now and look at Sorority House. Do you see how big they are?
0: Yeah? Blum!
1: You could buy one of them.
0: Jeez.
1: Slightly smaller, I'm guessing. Yeah. But you could definitely get a brand new Wham at Yards. If you want that, enter now.
0: 700 grand we're talking about. 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
0: In London, the Piccadilly line is closed between Cockfosters and Uxbridge. There's queues on the M20, that's London bound from Junction 2 to the M25 Swanley interchange. Also in Surrey, there's traffic on Cobham Road eastbound. at Sycamore Drive. And also in Glasgow, there's delays on the M8 eastbound from Junction 22 to Junction 19. It's highs of 25 in London, highs of 22 in Plymouth.
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0: Kalani folded on Kiss Breakfast. It's 7:23 on your Tuesday morning. And you got Tyler West and Chloe Burrows, a.k.a. heads of Kappa Beta Nu, a.k.a. the Kiss Breakfast Sorority.
1: Oh, my God, how excited. So, yeah, news just in. We've just started our own sorority. And we invited you guys.
0: Yeah.
1: And loads of you wanted to join. Just got a text from Isabella. Says, me, I want to join. We would have to have our own Yochi built in.
0: What's Yochi?
1: Frozen yogurt with like loads of different toppings is banging.
0: I can get on board with that.
1: Also a professional makeup artist and legal assistant. So glam every day for the girls and a free lawyer if needed.
0: Jeez, what?
1: Yeah, you're definitely in.
0: We'll need a lawyer. We'll need a lawyer for some of the house parties that we're going to have, mate. This is it's going to pop off, all right? If you want to join Kappa Beta Nu, all you have to do is come on. You have to pledge your allegiance and then you have to say a rule or something that you want the sorority to have there. Over on the phone lines, we have got Tilly in Waltham Abbey.
1: Yes,
0: morning, Tilly!
2: Hello!
0: Morning. Right, so first of all, you want to be in Kappa Beta Nu, right?
2: Yeah.
0: So you have to pledge allegiance. So just say, I pledge allegiance to Kappa Beta Nu and then introduce us to your rule. Go.
2: I pledge allegiance to Kappa Beta Nu and my rule is that I think there should be an initiation to get in.
0: Oh, love that. Early doors, straight out the gates. All right, what should be the initiation?
2: So I think everyone should have to sing or perform their favourite childhood banger, but if it gives poo in my AirPod vibes, you're not in.
0: Fine. That's great. Do you know what? That's it. So first up, Tilly, take it away.
2: Well, I haven't got that far yet.
0: Also. Hey, listen, welcome to Kappa Beta Nu! Kappa Beta Nu! She's great. Right, so over on the phone line two, we've got Abby in Hampshire. Morning, Abby.
1: Yes, Abby.
3: Morning, guys.
0: Morning.
1: Oh, I recognise that voice.
0: Yeah, for real. So if you'd like to take it away, you can pledge allegiance to Kappa Beta Nu and then introduce us to your rule.
3: I pledge allegiance to Kappa Beta Nu and party planning and the rule, you cannot leave before midnight. Even if we're day sesh, you cannot go. So if you're doing a breakfast party, you've got to stay till midnight.
0: That is very good.
1: Abby, we have to get to work at 5 a.m. What do you mean?
0: Well, we're heads.
3: From there to work, it's fine.
1: Right, yeah.
0: We're heads of the sorority, so it doesn't apply to us. But still, everybody else, nobody can leave before 12. That's a very, very good rule. Thank you so much, Abby.
1: Nice.
0: Thank you. This is it. We're on to something here. 03448 112233. Do you want to join Kappa Beta Nu?
1: Yeah, we take bribes as well. Just hit me on Snapchat.
0: Don't know for what.
1: Join it.
0: 03448 112233. Over on the WhatsApp right now, Hugo. This is Moving to the Sun.

0: US, Illegal. It's 7:33 on your Tuesday morning. Welcome if you're just locking on. Tyler West and Chloe Burrows keeping you company this morning.
1: Good morning. Speaking about Illegal, by the way, on socials, there's a thing going around at the moment. Women are complaining about the chat up line, you're dangerous.
0: Oh, yeah.
1: You're dangerous.
0: Well, I used to say that all the time, bro.
1: Joking.
0: I've got to be like, hey, you're a bit dangerous, you know. It's a bit flirty, isn't it? It's just a bit of flirt. Why are you pulling the face?
1: That is the worst.
0: That ain't
1: the worst chat of line.
0: There are so many other worst ones. There's only some that just qualified to be amazing. The chat of lines are great, bro.
1: You're telling me chat of lines are great? That is the worst thing that's come out of your mouth in a week.
0: I am out the game. I'm engaged to be married. Chat up lines work. Right, they work consistently throughout my whole entire life. Chat up lines have worked.
1: You are on 90% lying.
0: Of the time. 90% of the
1: what
0: time.
1: What type of girls were you drawing then? Jesus. Oh my God. I think all chat up lines should be banned. Seriously.
0: Bro, it's just a bit of banter.
1: It's performative.
0: Just a

0: fun.
1: Can you just like, hey, you look nice?
0: It's just like a, oh yeah.
1: Oh, you're dangerous. That's like, embarrassing.
0: Are you always this distracting, or is today special?
1: I literally want, I hate. Chloe,
0: come on.
1: That's a full sentence, I hate.
0: It would put a smile on somebody's face. If you could put a smile on somebody's face, it's step one.
1: And do it in the less cringy way then, please.
0: All right. Sorry. So what's that on the floor? You drop your smile.
1: Jeez, get out.
0: See? Okay.
1: Get out. Do you know what? I think we need to settle this in the court of Chloe.
0: You're going to take me to court for what, though?
1: The what? Should chat-up lines be used? Should they be illegal?
0: No, come on, man.
1: Come on now. Come on. It's time to grow up. You know, we like maturity here. So me and Tyler, we're going to go off and get our cases ready. But I also want you to prepare your case as well. Should chat-up lines ever be used? Are they valid to draw partners in life? Jump on the WhatsApp with your argument. 03-448-11-2233.
0: This court session is just going to be a masterclass in chat-up lines.
1: I'm going to throw up.
0: That's all I've got. I mean, that's my only evidence.
1: What, you're just going to fire chat-up lines?
0: And then don't react.
1: I've just said I hate them. Okay, yeah.
0: Should chat-up lines ever be used? All right, that's where we're going with this. You need to be able to support your case if you're going to come to the court of Chloe today. I mean, maybe, I don't know, maybe you fell in love with your partner after they use the chat-up line. It happens.
1: Maybe you've seen enough terrible chat-up lines on Hinge that you've written a list of all the ones that give you the ick. If so, I need that list.
0: Yeah, so then we can evaluate it and improve it.
1: So we can set it on fire.
0: Okay. 03-448-11-2233 on WhatsApp. We're going to court this morning. Right, should chat-up lines ever be used? I'm massively for this, by the way. The Court of Chloe is going to make a ruling next. Plus, we're going to get on a very romantic song. Dave and Thames, Rain Dance. I'll sing you those lyrics.
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10: In London, the Piccadilly line is closed between Cock Fosters and Uxbridge this morning. There's queues on the M1 from Junction 11 to Junction 10. Also in Surrey, there's long delays on the M25. That's anti-clockwise from Junction 13 to Junction 12. And in Leicestershire, there's delays on the M1 southbound before Junction 21. It's sunny with highs of 25 in London today and cloudy with highs of 24 in Birmingham.
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0: Joel Corey, Emenike is Head and Heart on Kiss Breakfast with Tyler West and Chloe Burrows, and we are having a fat argument.
1: Court is in session, Diva.
2: The Court of Chloe.
3: All rise. Yeah. Today in the Court of Chloe, we are debating the age-old question, should chat-up lines be used?
0: I mean, to be fair, I'm going to put it out there. For some people out there, some guys who don't like have confidence and just feel like maybe I could just DM someone, if you come through with a chat-up line, then it shows your personality a little bit.
3: Okay, I'm here to say don't do that. Don't be a fool.
0: So say, for example, so don't react. I'm going to say a line and don't react if you're really not that into him. So I was thinking about you from AM to PM, so I decided I should DM.
3: And then I will reply, are you unemployed then?
0: Okay.
3: Do you know what I mean? I just think it's really unoriginal. It's kind of embarrassing. And you're probably copy and pasting it to every beautiful lady that you come across.
0: Consistency.
3: I just think it's lack of what's it, authenticity.
0: Authenticity?
3: Yeah.
0: Lack of authenticity.
3: Yeah.
0: Okay, right, fine.
3: Just be yourself.
0: Say you've never heard it before. You've never heard that chat-up line. Then you'd be like...
3: But you'd know it's a chat-up line. You'd know.
0: Okay. Right, whatever.
3: You got anything else you'd like to say? Because I think we need someone else.
0: I just think it's about smiling. That's it.
3: Wait, so you've backed out of chat-up lines and now smiling?
0: About making other people smile. And a chat-up line does that.
3: Out of weird, but anyways, we need someone else to settle this for us, clearly, in the Court of Chloe today.
0: Good morning to Sharon in Norfolk.
3: Yeah, Sharon!
4: Morning, guys. How are you?
0: Morning, Sharon. We're good. Good for having you here, Sharon. Good for having you here.
4: Oh, thanks, Tyler.
0: There
4: thanks.
0: We go. See? One line. Worked. Whose side are you on, Sharon?
4: Chloe.
0: Excited to get you on, Sharon, as well. Go on, what's the reasons for your argument, then?
4: Well, I just heard about you saying about how Thames and Dave was romantic. So I'm just wondering, what kind of romantic lines did you use on your fiancé? Because I don't think they could have been that good.
0: Okay, right, fine. Right.
3: He's got you banged to rights here, mate.
0: I feel like this is the most offensive courtroom I've ever been in my life.
3: Yeah, we never said it was nice.
0: It's not about me.
3: We're not actually.
4: Chloe's a judge and jury.
3: Yeah, and Sharon, have I told you that you're beautiful, gorgeous, and amazing?
4: Oh, Chloe, thanks.
3: Love you, Sharon. So I think the verdict is in.
0: Right, yeah, absolutely is.
3: Banging a gab. Thank you to the most amazing caller we've had in a long time, Sharon.
0: Yes.
3: The Court of Chloe is going to rule that chat-up lines are now banned.
0: Thank you, Sharon.
3: Court is adjourned.
0: I mean, that was a
3: bit
0: stressful.
3: Let's play one of my favourite songs at the moment as well, because I'm Dobby's in the chat today.
0: A bit stressful. Do you know what I mean? I'm just going to go sit and think about my actions in the corner. Adela, this is Ain't in LA.

0: tune's actually grown on me as well.
1: This is a tune.
0: I see this in my head on the daily now. Adela, Ain't in LA, on Kiss Breakfast with Tyler West and Chloe Burrows. We just had a massive argument in the court of Chloe.
1: We did, and I won. We got a text from Archie, though. Here's one for you. Oh, it's a chat-up line.
0: Yeah.
1: I would take you to the cinema, but they don't let you bring your own snacks.
0: Nah.
1: That's all. Did you not get the memo, Archie? Chat-up line's banned. What are you doing?
0: Alana says, no, I didn't make it in time. I'm voting for your first mistrial. As a booktop girly, if a beautiful man told me I was dangerous, it would do ungodly things. Come on, Chloe. I'm sure you can be swayed.
1: There's a difference. I'll be in levers in a war college with dragons. I'm in my pyjamas in a studio in London. Like, it's very, very different. It's very different.
0: Boss. Love it. Love it. Right. Do you want to be in Ibiza with Kiss this weekend? Right. Bank holiday weekend's going to boot off. We're going to tell you how you can win your way there after 8 a.m.
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14: It's Kiss Breakfast. Becky, what's going on?
15: A vigil has been held in Middlesbrough on Teesside overnight for seven people who died in a crash near the town, including two police officers. Detectives are continuing to question 12 people this morning after a Volkswagen with five young men inside was driven in the wrong direction up a dual carriageway on Saturday. Anna Turley is the Redcar MP.
16: It was, I think, really important. The church kindly opened their doors to the community. Everybody here is still reeling from the incident. It's been an absolutely horrendous few days. I think it was important that we had a space to reflect, to come together, to grieve.
15: Meanwhile, a fundraiser for the families of the officers who died has now collected more than £750,000. A report is warning that young adults leaving care are around four times more likely to die than the general population. The study, which was commissioned by the government, says it's a national tragedy. Ministers have announced funding of £25 million for a programme aimed at helping those up to the age of 25 stay in settled accommodation. And a Game of Thrones star, Kit Harington, is going to play Professor Gilderoy Lockhart in season two of the Harry Potter TV series. The first instalment of that much-anticipated show launches at Christmas. Keep up to date with everything, Kiss. Just find us on socials. I'm Becky Carhill. Cool.

0: Medusa and Good Boys, it's Beats of Your Heart. It's just gone 8 a.m. on your Tuesday morning. Welcome, it's Kiss Breakfast with Tyler West and Chloe Burrows.
1: Good morning. Shout out to Mia in Liverpool who's texted saying, morning Tyler and Chloe. My Tuesday is not so blue because my boss just cancelled my morning meeting.
0: Get up there. Come on.
1: What a day.
0: This is it. And you're here with us, all right? We've got the tunes to get you through this morning.
1: Yeah.
0: You can say hello in the WhatsApp just like Mia did. 03448 11223. We are going to let you know, basically about this bank holiday weekend, we're going to let you know how you could be partying with Kiss in Ibiza.
1: Ooh.
0: It's going to be so good, right? Tame Impala and Jenny for you first. This is Dracula. Good morning.

0: Lasso Ray, D-Block Europe, that's Prada, just piggybacking us to the bank holiday weekend. So a huge bank holiday weekend coming up. You've got the last long weekend as well before Christmas, man.
1: Woohoo!
0: There you go, I just said the C word for the first time. Also, massive festivals going down. You've got Reading and Leeds, you've got Creamfields. Mm. Kiss, we're going to be in Ibiza as well. So, we're thinking about this, yeah? Carnival as well. How can I forget Carnival on the Monday?
1: That's where you'll be.
0: That's where I'm going to be turning up. So, we're bringing back Summer Shame, okay? This is it.
1: Yes, we want to release your Summer Shame so you're ready to have the best bank holiday of your whole entire life.
0: Of your life.
1: If there's something shameful that's happened to you, or maybe even your mate's been shameful, here is the time to out
0: it. It's a safe space.
1: Maybe you went out and ended up falling asleep on the bus and woke up in Rochdale.
0: Yeah, it could happen.
1: Did you get carried out of the club by bouncers because you went too hard too early?
0: That can also happen.
1: It definitely can happen.
0: Or did your mate go to the toilet in a Pringles tube at a festival?
1: Should not happen.
0: Has happened.
1: Should not happen.
0: Shout out to George.
1: Jump on the WhatsApp 03-448-112-233 and share your summer shame and we will free you from it.
0: That's what we're doing.
1: No judgment zone. Whatever you've done, we've done way worse.
0: I don't know. I reckon there could be some things out there that
1: Well, hopefully. Yeah. No, I've said that.
0: 03-448-112-233. Jump on the WhatsApp. Come and share your shame this morning.

0: You're with Tyler West and Chloe Burrows. Tuesday morning, Outcast right there. That's Miss Jackson. Shout out to Mairead and Bexley Heath. All right, she has said that she went for drinks after work on a Thursday, ended up staying out all night and had to do a presentation the next day in the same pants.
1: Happens.
0: Shame. That's us getting rid of your shame right there. You can share your summer shame as well. 03448 112233 on WhatsApp right now. And then we're just going into bank holiday fresh.
1: There ain't nothing shameful about this, because this Friday you could win £700,000 completely tax-free on Make Me a Winner. We've given you so many things that are going on this bank holiday, and you could say yes to every single last one. But you could do it VIP in a pink Hummer limo.
0: Hey.
1: 700k pink Hummer limo. Makes sense. Enter now.
0: Get some spinners on it as well. 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
0: Best of luck. Right, we're going to be getting rid of some more of your summer shame in a second. Shame. And get on some Zara Larsson on the other side of this.
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0: In London, there's severe delays on the Jubilee and Metropolitan lines this morning. The Piccadilly line is also closed between Cockfosters and Uxbridge. In Northamptonshire, the A45 is closed from the M1 Junction 16 to the A5. And in Warwickshire, there's currently traffic on the M6 from Junction 4 to Junction 3. It's sunny with highs of 25 in London and cloudy with highs of 18 in Newcastle.
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0: getting us in the mood for Kiss IB for this weekend. Calvin Harris and Clementine Douglas. It's Blessings on Kiss Breakfast. You're with Tyler West and Chloe Burrows, and we are releasing your summer shame here this morning. We just want you to walk into bank holiday feeling a little bit shame-free, yeah? Over on... Right, so we've had this voice note come in. This from Terry. Good morning, Terry.
1: Morning, Kiss. So, my mate got into the private bar pop-up business and did a private bar party for a dad's partner's daughter's birthday. Right. My mate then asked me to help behind the bar on the night, and obviously went a bit too hard behind the bar.
2: Lads.
1: Started doing shots with the guests.
0: Right.
1: And ended up passing out, had to go sleep in the van.
0: Uh-oh.
1: And then woke up with my own urine.
2: Woke up with my own urine. It's a better way to say weed all over it.
0: Love it. It's just like that plot twist. It's like, yeah, well, had a few too many drinks. Mm. With urine.
2: Me and my urine against the world.
0: Shame. All right, there you go. You released it. Listen, if you want to release some shame, 03448 112 2233 on the WhatsApp. You can release it for a mate as well. I'm sure they'll thank you for it.
2: You know the best place to release your shame,
0: yeah,
2: is Ibiza. And you can be there partying with Kiss for the bank holiday.
0: Yes, it's going to be so, so good. Right, we're going to tell you everything that you need to know about how you can win that holiday after this from Cat's Eye. This is Animal.

0: Tyler, Walter, I'll tell you where you would be sweating. In Ibiza, as a singleton, going around that dance floor, right?
1: Nice.
0: If you are single, you know what the deal is right now. We want to send you to Ibiza!
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0: This is actually mad as well. It's your chance to get a free holiday to Ibiza for you and a mate. Not next year, not the year after that, this weekend, right? With Kiss and Three Mobile. We'll sort out your flights, your accommodation, spending money and tickets to the Kiss Pool Party live at Toe Beach.
1: Oh, just imagine living your best single life in Ibiza alongside myself and T-Wizzy.
0: Wingman and wingwoman right there.
1: This is how we are doing it. We're going to get you on. You will answer three questions. If you get every single one of them right, you're off to Ibiza.
0: Ibiza.
1: Oh, party. With a mate.
0: Got
1: you and a mate are going.
0: In Ibiza with a mate.
1: Oh, go away.
0: All you need to do is send us a voice.

0: 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Okay, 0330 916 974 is the number that you need on WhatsApp.
1: We want to hear why you would be the ultimate singleton in Ibiza. Mm. Maybe you've had a summer outside,
0: yeah,
1: and you've got a roster of guys you're dating. That's pretty cool.
0: Play in the field.
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0: So don't sleep on this, because lines close at 11 a.m. today. 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Okay, so you need to get in the draw ASAP, and you could still play for that holiday to Ibiza tomorrow. Okay, the full T's and C's are at playkiss.com right now.
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0: In London, there's severe delays on the Jubilee and Metropolitan lines this morning. The Piccadilly line is closed between Cockfosters and Uxbridge. In Warwickshire, there's slow traffic on the M6 from Junction 4 to Junction 3. And also in Northamptonshire, it is closed between the M1 Junction 16 and the A5. It's sunny with highs of 25 in London and highs of 22 in Manny.
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0: It's Doja Cat, Woman, playing on Kiss Breakfast with Tyler West and Chloe Burrows for your Tuesday morning. Right, lock in. It's time to send you to Ibiza.
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2: Our singleton this morning is Jordan in Hampshire.
0: Morning, Jordan.
3: Good morning.
2: What's
3: morning,
2: going morning. On, George? Right, tell us, why would you be Ibiza's ultimate singleton?
3: Well, I think the first thing is I've been told several times my trim is very similar to the Ibiza final boss.
2: Oh, my days.
3: I've been on and off with my ex-missus past couple of years. She's been travelling, so Ibiza just seems, you know, they would go well.
2: Mm.
3: But main reason, my mate that would come with me, he met a girl at a wedding in Greece we went on a few months ago.
2: Oh.
3: And he's been going back and forth for the past 3 months, and she just started airing him the other day, so he needs it more than me.
2: That was really sweet.
0: Yeah, that's it. I'm doing it for my boy.
2: Yeah,
0: All right, well, listen, hopefully we can make that dream become a reality this morning. Here's how this works, okay, George? You got 3 questions. If you get all 3 correct, you're off to Ibiza this weekend for the bank holiday with your mate. All right, also at your flights, your hotel, your spending money, and tickets to the Kiss Pool Party live at O Beach. Are you ready?
3: Yeah, yeah.
0: Here we go.
2: Just to let you know, we have to accept your first answer on these, and we will reveal your score at the end of all 3 questions, okay?
3: Yeah, yeah, yeah.
2: Gorgeous. Right, question 1. Members of Gen Z are only now discovering Jay-Z, the rapper. Who is he married to?
3: Beyonce.
2: Okay. Question 2. Is Notting Hill Carnival this weekend? In which UK city does it take place?
3: London.
2: Okay, last question. The UK's favourite takeaway has now changed. What is takeaway reviewer Big John's famous catchphrase?
3: Boss.
2: Okay.
0: You've gone for Bosh.
2: Bosh.
0: I'll tell you what, Jordan. It's 3 out of 3. Yeah. Get in, you're going to be first!
3: Come on.
0: Bosh. How you feeling, man?
3: Yeah, buzzing and firing.
0: What's your boy's name as well that you're taking out with you?
3: Rob.
0: Rob, amazing. Well, listen, we're going to catch you and Rob on the dance floor for the biggest singles party of the bank holiday weekend with Kiss and Three Mobile. It's literally this weekend, so you got to pack your bags, you got to get that trim lineup, the Ibiza Final Boss lineup done.
2: That is a mental trim, by the way.
0: It is crazy,
2: isn't
0: it? It's a ballhead. Ballhead. Mate, thank you so much. Just before you go, can you give us your best Bosch? Go.
3: Bosch.
0: My man is taking off, right? We'll see you on the weekend, man. Thank you so much, Jordan. Cheers.
3: Yeah, thank you.
0: Right, so if you want to be our next contestant, make sure that you are locked on to Kiss Breakfast tomorrow morning. Right now, let's get in the mood for the bank holiday weekend. Prosper and Clooney, this is Free Your Mind.

0: Western Carly Burrows, it's Tuesday morning. This is exactly how it should be sounding as we're getting up to the bank holiday weekend.
1: Oh, shout out Jordan and Rob as well, the boys in Ibiza.
0: He turns up with that final Ibiza boss trim as well.
1: We've cut it off.
0: Yeah. It's happening. Listen, it's your last chance to enter today to win your way to Ibiza this weekend. And it is going to be sensational as well. If you haven't entered yet, we're going to tell you how just after 9. Lines are closing at 11 a.m. this morning, all right? Up next, as we're coming up to 9 a.m, Malcolm Todd, we're going to ease into the day.
2: Yeah. 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Some sessions uncover childhood trauma, others uncover killers. 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
0: It's breakfast. Becky, what's the latest?
15: A report is warning young care leavers are around four times more likely to die than other people their age. The government commissioned studies found they're often left alone with no safety net. The Minister for Children and Families, Josh McAllister, was actually in care himself and shares his experience.
16: I had to leave my foster home at 18 years old. And I remember going to the living room where I had a mattress because I couldn't afford a bed frame, so I just stayed on the mattress on the living room floor. And just that sense of being alone.
15: 12 people are still being questioned after detectives linked a car crash near Middlesbrough, which killed 7 people, including 2 police officers, to organised crime. Officers say the car which hit a police vehicle had cloned number plates and was being driven the wrong way along the A66. And Kit Harington's been drafted in to replace Nicholas Hoult in the new Harry Potter TV series. HBO says the Game of Thrones star will take over as Professor Gilderoy Lockhart in Series 2. Keep up to date with everything KISS. Just find us us on socials. I'm Becky Carhill.
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0: We're locked in, right? The Weeknd's playing after this from Malcolm Todd. His earrings. Beatbox to this one, guys.

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0: The Weekend is The Hills on Kiss Breakfast. It's 9 a.m. on your Tuesday morning. Now, me and Chloe have a question for you. Are you single? 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
1: That's right. You can win your flights, your accommodation, spending money and tickets to the Kiss pool party live at OB. This is your chance to get literally a whole free holiday to Ibiza, not just for you, but a mate as well.
0: Yeah.
1: You could be sounding like this tomorrow.
3: Wicked, buzzing.
4: Yay! That's so good!
3: Oh, I'm taking my best mate, Jack. He's always been there for me. Jack, we're going, buddy. Me and you are going out, people.
0: Yes.
1: So cute.
0: You hear it in their voices. Right, listen, you're running out of time to enter now. Okay, lines are closing today. Our Ibiza WhatsApp number for this is 0330-916-974. All you need to do is send us a voice note over there and tell us why you'd be Ibiza's ultimate singleton.
1: It's really not that hard. We just want to check and see if you are a vibe. Then, if we get you on, you need to answer three questions correctly and you will win a holiday to Ibiza for you and a mate.
0: Yeah, so just send us a voice note now to 0330-916-974. That is our Ibiza WhatsApp number. If you send that today and you win, you could be flying to Ibiza on Friday. All right, the full T's and C's are over on our website, playkiss.com. And lines actually close at 11 a.m. tomorrow. Right, let the fun in with Three Mobile this summer. Here's Somba, this is Homewrecker.

0: just helping us out with Tuesday morning. Adam Borchstribe and Malachi, it is Move on Kiss Breakfast. You're with Tyler West and Chloe Burrows. Good morning.
1: Good morning. Shout out to Hayden and Dulwich who text us saying, practising putting up our tent this morning for Reading Festival this weekend. How do I tell my girlfriend there's a rip in it?
0: Don't tell
1: you
0: her.
1: You don't.
0: Don't tell her.
1: Part
0: no.
1: of it.
0: Let's just be going that one, all right? You can also say hello on the WhatsApp. 03448 112233. Do you want to upgrade your summer and be glamping instead?
1: Ooh.
0: Right, £700,000 completely tax-free in your account in time for the bank holiday weekend. That would do it, all right? That's if you win Make Me a Winner on Friday. We're

0: Don't Stop the Music on Kiss Breakfast. You're with Tyler West and Kylie Burrows. We are going to have to stop it for a second because we need to change your life.
1: Your summer. Oh, I'm excited because this Friday you could win £700,000 completely tax-free on Make Me a Winner.
0: Yes.
1: So gone are the days where you're saving all those fun things to do on TikTok because you can literally go out and do them, and you can do them in VIP. 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
0: This money is just like, so you can have just a spend up. 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
0: Best of luck. 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There's summer banger. And also, something mad is happening at a festival this weekend. 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
0: Right, in London, there's severe delays on the Jubilee line this morning. The Piccadilly line is also closed between Cot Fosters and Uxbridge. There's three lanes closed currently on the M23. That's from Junction 8 to Junction 9. And in West Sussex, there's traffic on the A22 between Hector's Lane and Worsted Lane. It's sunny with highs of 25 in London today. And then you've got the same over in Birmingham.
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0: Ophelia here on Kiss Breakfast, 9:23 on your Tuesday morning. You're with Tyler, West and Chloe Burrows. Good morning.
1: Good morning. Quick shout out to Kellyanne in Ipswich who texted us saying, morning guys, morning. Listening to Kiss while I'm packing for Marbs this weekend. Super organised from me, I know.
0: Since everybody's got plans for Big Bang Holiday weekend. We're getting ready for it.
1: We've got Kiss in Ibiza that we shall be going to. Mm-hmm. Notting Hill Carnival, obviously. Loads of festivals happening as well. It's big.
0: So news that we've seen that's made us laugh this morning. If you're going Creamfields this year, good news. News, a huge addition to the lineup, paddle courts.
1: I think they should have breathalyzers on the door. What if you do want to play? Like, imagine if you get bored of the lineup, then I suppose you can go play. Why would you get bored of that lineup? I don't know why they've done that.
0: You could be like 2 7 long, being like, boy, paddle courts, first of all, does sound like an electronic DJ duo. Yeah. Oh, yeah, I'm going to go see paddle courts at 12. Yeah, you want to go over there? Yeah, sweet. But I do have FOMO, though, because I love paddle. I mean, I played it once. I call myself a professional.
1: Nice.
0: But it would be so good going to a festival and then just being able to dip and dive into that, depending on what state you're in.
1: I think we're on different vibes. I would honestly rather do anything but play paddle.
0: Just a bit of cardio. Just a bit of cardio. Oh, just a little run around.
1: Do you not think I'm two-stepping enough?
0: Just a little 1 hour. A quick exhibition match. Have a look at. Producer Ashrido, you're going to Creamfields.
2: I am.
0: You going to have a bit of paddle?
2: Do you know what? I'm so up for it. I'm going to go. But what I found out is you need to book.
1: Apparently so. It's not free for all.
2: But it's 20-minute sessions, right? And the whole point of a festival is you kind of just do whatever.
0: You do whatever.
2: Who's booking in to paddle court sessions? Because is it all going to be booked up?
0: Yeah.
2: I kind of want to just go on a whim, there's paddle, let's go play.
0: Is it free?
2: Yeah, it's free.
0: Oh, okay, all right, because paddle courts are expensive. So,
1: There's a paddle epidemic at the moment, by the way. No one's talking about it. There's, if you play paddle, what is it that takes over your whole life?
0: Yeah.
1: What is that about?
2: I don't know.
0: It's about
2: Let's
0: to happen
2: find
0: to
2: out.
0: A lot
2: I'll
0: of
2: do
0: people.
2: Some boots on the ground journalism. Move. While I'm
0: from
2: there.
0: Creamfields, I can't wait to see the state and people. It's like backhands and bass lines going off at the same time. It's great.
1: I thought of that one.
0: Right, so let's go this way right now. Dominic Fike. This is Baby Doll playing here on Kiss Breakfast.

0: Self-Aware on Kiss Breakfast. You are Tyler West and Chloe Burrows, and it's almost time for the game of all games. What is it, Chloe?
1: Fill my hole.
0: Oh, yes. If you're just locking on and you're like, what on earth is Fill My Hole? It's one of the funniest games created, right? Basically, just WhatsApp us right now if you want to step up to the mark, because we are looking for our contestant this morning. 03-448-112-233 on the WhatsApp. It's basically three headlines with a hole to fill. It's as simple as that.
1: You just got to fill them up. So if you're going into a very boring office, this is your chance to make sure that you at least get one laugh today.
0: Yeah, if you're the comedian of your workforce, then step up to the mark right now, okay? Who doesn't want to fill my hole? And be top of the leaderboard, okay? 03-448-112-233 on WhatsApp, and we'll get you on next. We've got Hugo, Jamaican, coming your way. Yes!
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1: In London, there's severe delays on the Jubilee line this morning. The Piccadilly line is also closed between Cock Fosters and Uxbridge. In Surrey, there's long delays on the M23 southbound from Junction 8 to Junction 9. And in Lancashire, there's traffic on the A570 between Black Moss Lane and Harwich Lane. It's sunny with highs of 25 in London today, and then a little bit overcast with highs of 22 in Sheffield.
0: Breakfast
2: with Tyler West
0: and Chloe Burrows.

0: Tate McRae, it's 10:35 here on Kiss Breakfast with Tyler West and Chloe Burrows, and it's time to play our favourite game in the whole wide world. What is it, Chloe?
1: Fill my hole!
0: And here to fill our hole today is Saoirse, the housing officer in Sevenoaks. Good morning, Saoirse!
2: Good morning!
0: Right, here we go. You've got to sing this one loud and proud, all right? Here we go. Oh! Just repeat after us, Saoirse. Here we go, here we go. Say ho!
1: Say ho!
0: Ho! Ho. Say fill my hole!
2: Fill my hole.
0: Nice. Right, so it's very simple. There are three headlines, each with a hole to fill. 1 point for the correct answer and 2 points for an answer that really makes us laugh. Does that all make sense?
2: Yep.
0: Okay, amazing. Here we go.
1: Right, first one. Woman horrified after restaurant receipt asked chef to...
0: hole.
1: In her eggs.
2: Fart.
1: Oh, my God.
0: Well, it was funny, so we'll give you 2 points for that. The correct answer is spit. Spit in her eggs, Matt.
1: Right, okay. Next one. Wow. £700
0: hole
1: seen in UK for the first time in 90 years.
2: £700 fossil.
1: We'll have to take that
0: wow.
1: one.
0: That was an educated guess, I can't lie.
2: That was a bad one for me.
0: Hey, listen, it's fine. The correct answer is tuna. £700 tuna. Big fat fish.
1: I know.
2: Makes sense.
0: Yes, makes sense.
1: Right, last one. Woman was given discount on parking ticket because she...
0: ho!
2: Was legally blind.
1: Which I think is fair.
0: That is the incorrect answer. The correct answer is actually she died. So, but listen, Saoirse, we're going to put it out there. You have scored 2 points on the door.
2: Hey.
0: Congratulations.
1: Oh,
0: you can hold that high going into your Tuesday, all right?
2: Thank you.
0: Thank you so much for listening to Kiss Breakfast, Saoirse. Have a good one, all right?
2: You too. Take care. Bye. Bye-bye.
0: Right, if you want to fill our hole on Kiss Breakfast, if you think you can do better than Saoirse right there and get top of the leaderboard, then jump on the WhatsApp immediately. 03448 112233 is the WhatsApp number. Right now, sounds from Hugh.

0: Tuesday Not So Blues Day. I think we've absolutely set pace for it there, Chloe.
1: Job done, I reckon.
0: 100%. That was Sabrina Carpenter. Please, please, please, please, please, please. Jordan Lee's here.
1: Jordan.
0: He's got some Ariana Grande coming your way. She's back performing in London on Thursday. The shows look absolutely insane. Jordan's got your back for this next. Yes.
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14: A report's found young adults who leave care have a death rate nearly four times higher than in the general population. This government commissioned review has concluded they're often left alone with no safety net, leading to catastrophic consequences. The Police Federation of England and Wales wants action by social media companies against young people who are sensationalising dangerous driving. This comes after a horrific crash on Teesside on Saturday, which killed seven people, including two police officers. Next one for the girls. If you live in England and you've missed a cervical screening appointment, the NHS can now send you a testing kit for free in the post. You'd then need to send your sample off to the lab. Dr. Rachel Orritt from Cancer Research UK says it's a game changer.
15: In testing for it, we're able to find high-risk types of HPV, and those cases can then move on to be monitored appropriately, and the outcome of that essentially is saving lives.
14: And Game of Thrones star Kit Harington has joined the cast of the Harry Potter TV series. He'll be replacing Nicholas Hoult as Hogwarts Professor Gilderoy Lockhart in season two. Keep up to date with everything Kiss. Just find us on socials. I'm Becky Cahill.
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13: Welcome in to Tuesday morning, getting a little bit of feral with Ariana, Queen of the O2, after this from Dave and Thames.
17: 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Kiss.
18: Let's get the party started. See you at the bar, you was hardly talking. That's when I knew that your heart was scarring. Friends to lovers need a part to star in. Like, wait, babe, let me

Darling, that is Beautylicious. I'm so sorry. I just ruined the whole thing, didn't I? I ruined the whole thing. No Daisy's back, sis. I promise I'm not going to sing over Shakira. Welcome in, Tuesday morning. I've got to say happy birthday to my brother as well. Also, my dog. Got them on the same day. God bless. 03 44 811 22 33 on the WhatsApp. Shakira.

0: Me and my brother were on a record, it would be disgusting. UK Top 40, UK Top 4 million, it wouldn't be anywhere near it. Sean Paul in a bit and Bella Kay going to make you fall in love once again.
1: Kiss. Yeah. Keep it Kiss all day with Subway.
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1-2-2-3 setting here in Sean Paul on Kiss, getting us so ready for Carnival at the weekend. Come on! Notting Hill is going to be a light. Give you a shout out to my mate Ryan in Manchester, starting a brand new job. That's from Leah and Ellie and Sophie in Bristol, both working from home. Already had the what are we having for lunch conversation. Meal deal, come on. Bella Kay now. This is just one of those beautiful records. It's called I Love It, I Love It, I Love It. Meet a cake.

0: There is a white man twerking in this room. I don't like it. And I'm so sorry to bring it to your attention. Nicky's on Kiss.
1: Kiss.
0: I know that payday isn't too far away. Maybe you've already had yours, but imagine having 700 grand in your bank account. And that is the best payday of your life. What would you do with that cash? What is the first thing you would buy? For me, I'm getting that fire exit door open and out of the UK stat. 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Phone entry details and all the rules for this network competition are there. And the lines are closing at 5 p.m. on Friday. Be quick for that. Answer our call and 700 grand will be yours and paid straight into your bank account after the call. So for that chance to win, text win to 64100. Good luck with that. Tyler to play. And did you see the amount of people nearly breaking their back at All Points East doing the Zara Larsson thing in the air?

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I'm Jordan Lee. I cannot believe it. This weekend is Kiss Ibiza. If you can't make it out there, make sure to have Kiss on, because we are going to be bringing the island sounds to you just like this one from Silver Bumper, which I honestly, I feel like a proper lad, lad, lad when I listen to this, and it's really rare for me to feel like that. So let this be the pre-drink vibe in musical form. It's on tonight. Yeah.

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through. They say Tuesday already testing them, hanging in there. Declan's in Plymouth on a 12-hour shift today. It's apparently scheduled his lunch break. It's the highlight of his entire day. I love that. Ethan and Archie in Oxford as well, both running late, blaming each other for it. And good luck to Poppy in Cambridge. She's got a really important interview this afternoon, has been practicing answers since breakfast. You got this. That is from your boyfriend, Freddie. Freddie, you're very sweet. 03 448 11 22 23. Let's go, Becky Hill.

for Maisie, who this weekend are finally seeing Ariana Grande after years of waiting. It's going to be mad good. 03-448-11-22-23. Update me on your plan. And here's One Last Time on Kiss.

0: Asylum.
1: Bebe Rexha playing on Kiss Anthems. That is I'm Good. Also saw Bebe Rexha enjoying the sights and sounds of the banana aisle in Sainsbury's on her latest post. Wild. And more tomorrow. Kiss Anthems from 11 a.m. Let's get this on from Adela, the girl that didn't find herself in Cat's Eye, but God bless, two of the six are out of it at the minute. And the stuff she gets to do on her own, wildly good. She had a record called KGB. Yep, go knock that one up. And this is her latest. It's called Ain't in LA. Check it out.

Get out of Malcolm Todd doing bits. That is Earrings on Kiss. Kiss. Upgrade your summer. I'm seeing a lot of people still trying to get themselves Ariana Grande tickets. Last week of being here is now. Our last week of tour. Never worry about that again. With £700,000 in your bank account, you could just ring up and be like, hello, I'd like some tickets. They would find them for you. 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

0: the network, right? 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You just need to make sure you're in it to win it, babes. 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Can I tell you, for the last like 3 years of introducing Sabrina Carpenter and me going, I don't like coffee. Started drinking nice caramel lattes, honestly changed the game. Sabrina is next.
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Sabrina's on Kiss with a Breathe. Oh my God. You will never guess where Ariana Grande was this week. She's been in London. 5 points if you guessed correctly on 03 448 11 22

0: where you think Ariana had been. Matt said the shop. Okay, fine, I get it now. Amy said the bank. Neil said the toilet. No, more impressive than that, she was spotted out in London outside of the Montague Pie, which is like a Wetherspoons, but kind of well known. So now I'm starting a full-on rumour that she went into Wetherspoons. Ariana Grande put the table number on her social so she could get some free drinks. Ariana Grande ordered a drink for £4.27 and was weirded out by it. Ariana Grande just got a massive bowl of chips and six garlic breads because why not? Insane scenes. Ariana, what you like? Temper City and Raven the Nay next.
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0: 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Phone entry details. All the rules for this network competition are there. And lines are closing at 5 p.m. on Friday. Just pick up your phone. You will win 700 grand paid straight into your bank account after the call. But get your entry in before 12:30 p.m. today. And you're going to be in the draw to win an extra £1,000 cash today. So text right now the word win to 64100. Good luck.

shaved all his hair off. Do you remember when Ed Sheeran shaved his head off as well? All men have to do it at one point in their life. If you've not done it yet, get it off, yeah! Get it off! Hair off Tuesdays at Haven in a bit. I want to play you this though. Let's step into a very sexy elevator that's got like a posh dial on it and smells really nice. Thank you, Olivia Dean. It's on Kiss.

phone lights. We're in 2026 now, aren't we? 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Time is running out for that chance to bag an extra £1,000 cash today. If you enter, make me a winner between 12 and 12.30. Not only could you win 700 grand on Friday, but you also have the chance of winning £1,000 today. You only have until 12.30 to qualify, though. 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Phone entry details and all the rules for this network competition are there. And the lines are closing at 5pm on Friday. Just pick up your phone. You will win 700 grand paid into your bank after the call. But get your entry in before 12.30 and you will be in the draw to win an extra grand cash today. So do it right now. Text the word WIN to 64100. It's like 9 minutes and 10 seconds to go. Get it done. Ariana in a bit. Dave and Thames with you first.

0: Isn't it Feral Era?
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0: Don't be too loud, I'm really hungover.
1: 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Right?
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0: Pardon?
1: 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It's the perfect way to start your morning.
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That's when I knew that your heart was scarring. Friends to lovers need a part to star in. Like, wait, babe, let me ask.

Oh, hello, Ibiza. Blonde and Melissa Steele, that is I Loved You. Speaking of which, we're going to be there all weekend long. Keep it Kiss for all of the best vibes from the island. Like, literally, Kiss Dance has got live stuff from the White Isle at O Beach. Don't be missing it. This is Cat's Eye and...

0: episode playing on Kiss. Who do you relate to as a Spider-Man more? Is it Tom Holland, who can do backflips all the time and just looks something like that and has made loads of money? Is it Tobey Maguire, who went a little bit emo? Or is it Andrew Garfield, who has a secret Instagram account that he stalks people with? Very me-coded, not gonna lie. I've actually never really thought about getting one, and maybe I should just for summer. For the rest of 2026, I'm gonna stalk people. It's gonna be wild. Not in that way, not restraining order way. Like, acceptable way, yeah? Not possible. Harry Styles next.
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Jordan Lee. Thanks for hanging out. Ooh, Aretha energy dripping off of this one. Guy to not see him when he was Greenwich. Did this festival there. Looked unreal. But we're going to imagine we're there right now with free.

0: 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Clean Bandit on a Kiss. 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

Mine has consisted of me ordering myself a fancy dress costume for the weekend. So, context, one of my mates is turning 30, so she's doing a party that's like 1996 themed. So we've all got to go as sort of icons from that year. And most people, they're going cute. Whenever it's fancy dress, they sort of channel their inner mean girls. It's like, well, go and look cute. Maybe like Spice Girls, Mariah Carey was big in that era. I've decided to go for Peter Andre when he got number one with this tune. Myself a t-shirt with abs on, so I'm just gonna wear that with a couple of chains, which actually I think is iconic. Unfortunately for me though, now my Amazon search and sort of suggested things to buy on

0: 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Do that, because I'm going to play you that tune very soon and just forget about health and safety for a sec. 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And on top of that, we got Cash Splash for you to win an additional £1,000. 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And Robert Scotland is our lucky winner.
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Grande is on tour in the UK right now. She's decided, right, I'm going to have a few little stop-offs and go and see some iconic British places, okay? One includes Wetherspoons. Ariana Grande has been spotted at Spoons. And do you know what's funny about that is that Ariana Grande has lived in the UK before, so she must be aware of Wetherspoons. And the fact that she's gone back... It's so good. Next time, though, she needs to put a table number on a story so we can ping her a couple of...

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1: Actually, as we head towards the bank holiday weekend, have you seen the weather? It's not looking great. It's mugged us right off. It's been hot on a heat wave for time.

0: 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Got to be over 18 to play, and lines close 5 p.m. on Friday. I'm just saying, you could spend your bank holiday weekend this weekend somewhere abroad, guaranteed sunshine in a posh hotel. I want that for you. So to enter to win £700,000, just text the word WIN to 64100. 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

25th of August, I've started selling advent calendars. Now, that would annoy most people. However, when it's times like this, I say we double down, you know, because I really love the idea of me and you rocking up to the office and just demolishing an advent calendar. That's what I'm going to encourage from you today. 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You got Kiss on if you're boycotting Christmas. 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

0: in JoJo Siwa on tour. If it is, I might combust if I hear her and then at the same time. Sign me up. You got Kiss on, Somba on after two for you.
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0: So if you are loved up, if you are in a relationship, I am not speaking to you. I'm speaking to you if you are sort of midway through hot girl summer, hot boy summer, and you think you are the ultimate singleton. We've been doing this the past couple of weeks and we have given away so many flights to Ibiza. It is insane, including Jordan, who won this morning, and I'm going to throw it out there. He is the ultimate singleton, but also because he looks like the Ibiza final boss, that does help.
2: I've been told several times my trim is very similar to the Ibiza final boss.
0: Oh, my days.
2: I've been on and off with my ex-missus the past couple of years, but main reason, my mate that will come with me, he met a girl at a wedding in Greece we went on a few months ago, and he's been going back and forth for the past 3 months, and she just started airing him the other day, so he needs it more than me.
0: So Jordan and his mate, they both deserve to be there, so they are going to be spending the bank holiday weekend in Ibiza, and you could be joining them. We'll sort out your flights, accommodation, spending money, plus tickets to the Kiss pool party live at O Beach as well. It's going to be a bank holiday weekend you will never forget, and it's on us completely. You just need to tell us why you are the ultimate singleton. Your final chance to win, and you can find all the details at playkiss.com.
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0: does Ibiza like?
1: 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Didn't work.
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Northwest next year, as in Kim Kardashian's kid, right? 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I just find it mad when you are that rich. It's like, oh my God, what do I want to do? I want to get a normal job. Can you imagine? I mean, I would love to trade places with her, don't get me wrong. And maybe you would as well. Wherever you are working right now, would you trade places with your job and potentially have £700,000 in your bank account? 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

0: this could help because £700,000 on Friday, that is enough money to quit your job. 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

John, thank you for sending me a picture of your pastries on WhatsApp. That is not a euphemism. Your pastries. He's busy in the kitchen today. Thank you for sending that in, John. I appreciate it. Even though I

focused to the weekend at this point. And if you want to come and say hello just to cheer up your Tuesday, let's check in with Kiss this afternoon on the WhatsApp. The number is 03 448 11 2 2 3. And I've got two tunes here that are just going to put a pep in your step this afternoon.

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1: I do think that's the kind of motive we want for summer. 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Good grief. 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

0: So, should we do a tune from her after Dave and Thames?
1: Let's get the party started. See you at the bar, you was hardly talking. That's when I knew that your heart was scarring. 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

period, especially when she was belting out this tune. Oh, take me back, Ariana Grande. You got Kiss on. I want to stick on the latest tune from Adele for you now. If you don't know who that woman is, get to know. Essentially, she was on a competition on Netflix to essentially be in Cat's Eye, right? 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However,

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1: Tomorrow morning, it's only 2 days away from us taking the show to Ibiza.
0: We're getting you gas for the bank holiday. Kiss.
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0: with his sort of summer job, Shame.
1: My mate got into the private bar pop-up business. My mate then asked me to help behind the bar and obviously went a bit too hard, started doing shots with the guests and ended up passing out, had to go sleep in the van and then woke up with my own urine.
2: Woke up with my own urine. It's a better way to say weed all over his
0: house. Terry wet himself on job. And do you know what? I've not wet myself for time. You don't tend to do that as an adult, do you? Wet himself. Hey, do you know what? Kiss Breakfast will be back in the morning. If you think you can top that, get on the WhatsApp, please. 03-448-11-2233. I would personally like to hear if you can do worse than Terry. 3, 2, 1,
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0: 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Is it the Met Office? I don't know. 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Kiss. Had us off completely. We've had like heat wave the past like month, and then it comes to the bank holiday. It's like, right, you can get the rain now. Oh, so annoying. 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

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Well, that woman is back. She's known for making bangers, and she's linked up with Hugel for this massive summer anthem. 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

Malcolm Todd with Earrings on Kiss. If you just entered the last hour at work, everything just feels so much better in that kind of lo-fi vibe, doesn't it? Or is it just me? Maybe. Anyway, right, I hope your Tuesday is all good. Brighty back in the building, and I've got some new music now from Cat's Eye. This is called Animal on Kiss.

0: Joel Corry and MNEK with Head and Heart on Kiss. Right, bank holiday weekend then is fast approaching. I guess the main question is, what are your plans? Well, for us, it's all about Ibiza. We are throwing the biggest singles party on the island. For the last 2 weeks on Kiss Breakfast, we've been giving you the chance to win your way there. If you missed out, do not worry. This Friday, we've got one more chance for you and a mate to be there. We'll cover your flights, accommodation, spending money, and tickets to Kiss Pool Party Live at O Beach. So make sure you listen to Kiss Breakfast this Friday for your chance to win. 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And listen, bank holiday weekend in Ibiza. That is going to be epic. Right, if you've got another hour to kill at work, I'm going to help you escape it next with some Somber. Stay there.
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0: The M25 anti-clockwise has severe delays around Junction 1B. The A41 southbound has heavy traffic and long delays at the M25 Junction 20. The M6 southbound has two lanes blocked with slow traffic at Junction 17. And the A1M northbound has two lanes closed with long delays between Junction 52 and 53. On the tubes, we've got severe delays on the Metropolitan line.
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Tiny and Eric Turner with Written in the Stars on Kiss. 03-448-112-233. That is the WhatsApp number. Chloe's been in touch. Worked on the balcony all afternoon trying to beat the Ibiza Blues. Listen, this will cheer you up. Big tune. It's been shutting down Ibiza. Prosper and Clooney, Free Your Mind.

0: Massive throwback energy, Eminem and Without Me on Kiss, sounding wicked on your Tuesday. Kiss. 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
9: The M25 anti-clockwise has severe delays with congestion backing up from Junction 1B to Junction 3. The A41 southbound is blocked between the A414 and the M25 Junction 20. The M6 southbound has 2 lanes closed at Junction 17, and the A1M northbound has 1 lane closed between Junction 52 and 53. Over on the tubes, we're all good.
0: The beast of the fan, the nation. Nick Bright.

Fate of Ophelia on Kiss. Hello to Jen, who left work 15 minutes early, saying small Tuesday win. Oh, that's good. I like that. I'm nicking that. Anyone else who's had a small Tuesday win, let me know. 03448 112233 on WhatsApp. Right, it's Drake and Janice on.

0: one for the day. Yes, come on. And Calvin and Clementine Douglas are going to be blessing your ears next day there.
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0: Let's get up to date then. Here's Alex.
11: Well, we start with a big story from the weekend that we've been bringing you updates on. And a further 5 arrests have been made by police investigating the lead up to a deadly crash on the A66 near Middlesbrough. It brings the total number of arrests to 17. 7 people, including 2 police officers, were killed when a car hit a police vehicle on the wrong side of the road on Saturday. At-home cervical screening kits are going to be offered for free in England. The NHS hopes it will help 4 million women who aren't up to date with their appointments by allowing them to test themselves for HPV. Stacey's now recovered from the illness after getting diagnosed 2 years ago.
12: Once you first go for your cervical smear and get over that initial fear factor, honestly, nothing beats going to get checked out.
11: In Sport, England Test cricket captain Joe Root's not a happy bunny.
13: If I'm being brutally honest, I'm really hacked off. I'm really disappointed.
11: It's after we heard fast bowler Brydon Carter's been dropped for this week's second match against Pakistan, after he was pictured in handcuffs outside a bar in Derby on Saturday. And Taylor Swift says she repeats the mantra, "You chose this," anytime her fame feels too big. She says everything that comes with it is worth it as long as she still gets to make music. Keep up to date with everything Kiss. Just find us on socials. I'm Alex Richardson.

Pink Pantheress with Illegal on Kiss. I'm so here for the way Pink Pantheress is just smashing life at the moment. Also, semi-reinvented herself. Because when she first came out, there were a lot of people going, ah, does she have what it takes to have a fully fledged pop career? Yes. Absolutely smashed it at All Points East Festival as well on the weekend, performing with Zara Larsson. So many people gassed at that link up and getting to see it live at last. Right, speaking of gassed, everything that Dominic Fike's putting out at the moment just sounds amazing, including this. This is Baby.

0: Sio Cruz with Dynamite on Kiss. Hello to Matty, who says, I had a small win right now. I came home from work and I forgot that I left half a takeaway in the fridge last night. Leftovers for dinner. Mate, Matty, I'm not being funny. How can you forget that you left takeaway in the fridge? I can't stop thinking about it, honestly. Leftover Chinese, an absolute banger if you ask me. Right, worst day of the week then, we have completed it. How easy is it to switch off work mode? Olivia Dean knows. I'm playing so easy next.
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0: The M25 anti-clockwise has long delays around Junction 1B and queuing from Clackett Lane services to Junction 5. The M4 westbound, there's queuing traffic from Junction 7 to Junction 8. The M6 southbound has one lane closed with very slow traffic at Junction 17. Over on the tubes, nothing to report. We're all good.
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on Kiss. Right, I want to change your weekend for the better. Much, much, much better. £700,000 is up for grabs on Friday. Someone is going to win that money. Why can't that somebody be you? Make me a winner. That is what it is all about on Friday, and I've got all the details for you shortly. But right now, let's get into this. New one from Ariana Grande. This is called Petal on Kiss.

0: Which I imagine, right, is what you would probably say if somebody phoned you up on Friday and said you've just won £700,000. You'd be like, what'd you say? Really? Yes, really. That is the number that is up for grabs on Friday. Make Me a Winner is guaranteeing that payout, as we do every Friday, and it is tax-free. What would that cash do for your life? 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Lines close at 5 p.m. on Friday. If you answer our call, £700,000 will be yours, paid straight into your account after the call. 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Good luck, and officially the catchiest song around. I'm going to be playing it for you in a minute. Die Die, stay there. Make me a
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10: The M25 anti-clockwise has long delays around Junction 1B and queuing traffic from Junction 23 to 24. The M4 westbound has queues between Junction 7 and Junction 8. The M6 southbound has one lane closed with very slow traffic. That's at Junction 17. And over on the tubes, nothing to report. We are all good.
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Justin Bieber and Daisies on Kiss. Right, I've got something fresh for you now from a man who has had an incredible summer so far, smashing it in Ibiza, Vegas, all over Europe. Ugel teaming up with Salto. And this, it was on the Kiss hype list. And you can hear why. It is a proper tune. This is Jamaican on Kiss.

0: Destiny's Child and Survivor on Kiss. We are so turning on evening mode, and Tame Impala and Jenny are going to be the perfect soundtrack for it. They're on Kiss next. Stay there.
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20: We start with a big story we've been updating you on this week, and a further 5 arrests have been made by police investigating the lead-up to a crash near Middlesbrough on Saturday. It brings the total number of arrests to 17. 7 people, including 2 officers, were killed when a car hit a police vehicle on the wrong side of the road near Middlesbrough on Saturday. At-home cervical screening kits are going to be offered for free in England. The NHS is hoping that it will help 4 million women who aren't up to date with their appointments by letting them test themselves for HPV. It could help those who find traditional screening difficult or painful, like Philly.
21: I've got a certain degree of nerve damage, and it just means that speculum that is used in traditional cervical screening really, really hurts. It's so painful. So the fact that we've got now a minimally invasive option, which women are in control of using, is fantastic.
20: Now, are you getting the train this weekend? Well, some passengers are being warned of major rail disruption over the bank holiday because of strike action at East Midlands Railway. RMT members are going to walk out on Sunday and Monday. And Harry Styles says he took a break from music because he was getting a little bit in his head. His recent studio album followed nearly 3 years away from the public eye. Keep up to date with everything Kiss. Just find us on socials. I'm Alex Richardson.

On Kiss, hello to Alex, who says I booked today off because I hate Tuesdays and it was the best decision. I have done nothing all day. Sometimes it is needed, Al. I love doing nothing. It's great. Right, it's Bella Kay.

0: she's been a bit quiet lately, ain't she, Doja Cat? I'm expecting some new music and some new bits and pieces from her, that's for sure. That is Woman on Kiss. Right, Brighty here until 7 then. And Gym Crew, I have absolutely got you. Milky and Mall Grab are going to help you smash that PB next. Are you ready? Come on, let's do it.
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11: The M4 eastbound has one lane closed with slow traffic after junction 8. The A2 eastbound is partially blocked with queuing traffic near Bridge. The M62 eastbound is partially blocked with queues between junction 7 and junction 8. And the M6 southbound, well, there's one lane closed with busy traffic at junction 17. On the tubes, the Piccadilly line is part closed.
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That is Fine Line on Kiss. Right, £700,000 in your bank account on Friday. 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All the details after the new one from Tiny Temper and Reggie. This is called Heaven or Hell on Kiss.

0: Give me the light on Kiss. And for everybody wondering, it's Bus Another Bottle of Mo. 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Lines close at 5 p.m. on Friday. If you answer our call, £700,000 will be yours. 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Good luck. And I've got some Malcolm Todd for your next day there.
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8: The M25 anti-clockwise has long delays cleared around Junction 1B. The A2 eastbound is partially blocked with queuing traffic near Bridge. The M62 eastbound is partially blocked with queuing traffic between Junction 7 and Junction 8. And the M6 southbound has one lane closed with busy traffic at Junction 17 on the tubes. The Piccadilly line is part closed.
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on Kiss. Right, let's pick up the pace then with an absolute tune. 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

0: Right, a couple of weeks now until the new NFL season kicks off, and people are already starting to speculate about who might be headlining the Super Bowl halftime show in Feb. Now, I said I thought it might be Justin Bieber after his Coachella headline escapades, but the current favourite is Jay-Z. Now, the weird thing is, he actually already decides who does it as one of his many jobs. Now, imagine being able to just give yourself one of the best jobs in the world. That'd be pretty cool, wouldn't it? Right, James is ready to improve your Tuesday evening immeasurably next. He's playing Raven Lane and Somba in a sec. Stay there.
1: 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Train toilet door. Didn't work. Lock. 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Everyone's seen me on the bog. Didn't work. Train toilet door. Didn't work.
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19: 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It's James Hall chilling with you with the

0: You good? How's your Tuesday been?
1: I just walked into work and I put my banana in my pocket and someone just made that crass joke to me as I walked in. Didn't even realise what I'd done.

0: I just want to mention the really sad news tonight. I don't know if you've seen this yet. It's just broken that Dolly Parton has died at the age of 80. She was like one of those musical legends, like the songs, the personality, the outfits. There was like nobody quite like Dolly, was there? Do you know what I mean? The amount of nights out that I've been on, and I bet you have as well, where someone's ended up on karaoke singing like 9 to 5 at the top of their lungs. We've all been there, haven't we? Her music, I feel, has been part of people's lives for generations. It's definitely not gone anywhere, but Dolly Parton, 80 years old, a proper legend. Rest in peace. Coming up, Drake and Rihanna to play before 7:30, and another N54 Ultra. Talk to you. That is next on Kiss.
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Joe, an end of beginning. Nice one for having Kiss on tonight. It's James Hall. The Kiss Hype List. We are all about the freshest new tunes. If you download Rayo, you can check out the Kiss Hype List anytime you like. We absolutely send it every Friday with new music as well. We update it weekly. 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This is

0: 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And it's James Hall on Kiss.
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0: I love the reactions that we get from people when we hand out serious cash.
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5: 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Excellent.
0: What would you say if we told you that you'd won £700,000 on Friday? 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
2: Yeah,
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tonight. You good? It's the weekend. Playboi Carti, Timeless on Kiss. It's James Hall. I've just been reading this study done by the University College London on house music. And they've said that if you listen to house music in the BPM range of 120 to 130, it has positive health benefits. It says stress reduction, healthier aging, and also general happiness. Right, I found a track at 128 BPM, so let me know how you feel after this. It's Joel Corry and Whisper on Kiss.

0: Liv and Hannah in Sheffield. 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Change it, Liver. Callum in Newcastle, hello to you in the gym. And hello to Chloe and Megan in Liverpool. Please, before heading into town, it's Kiss. I'm James Hall. Hope you're good tonight. I'm back in a sec with Ray and where's my husband. And Dave and Thames coming up as well.
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16: Been a bit Tuesday. It's Kiss. I'm James Hall with you across

Dua Lipa dance that I kiss. Looks like she was having a great holiday for her 31st birthday. She's literally just come back from her honeymoon, and she's now on holiday again. Oh, the life of Dua Lipa. My name is James Hall, by the way. Hello. Another day, another robot having a meltdown. So, I don't know whether you saw the one that like tried to take on Usain Bolt's record. It did it, and then crashed into an electrical box. Another one today was trying to do weightlifting. Tried to do like a deadlift. Couldn't lift the weight, and then ended up just like collapsing. The funniest part about all this, right? It's a robot, yeah? It's a robot. These people run over to it and stretching him off. Him. So he now. Stretching it off. Like, put him on a full-blown stretcher. Like it was an actual human being. What are we doing, man? What are we...

0: Where have you got Kiss on tonight? What's going on? 03-448-112-233. Yes, Beth and Molly in York. Cheers for your message. Having some wine and a takeaway tonight. Love that for a Tuesday. Love that for you. Jack's in Preston on the motorway, heading home right now with Owen. Hello to Kieran and Lauren as well, on the way to the airport to pick up their parents. Hate that, you know, when you get asked to pick someone up from the airport. You're like, proper holiday FOMO, haven't you? You know what I mean? Coming up, we're going to play you Shakira and Burna Boy, Die Die, one of the biggest songs of the year. And also, me, Shakira, absolute legend. She's playing next. And Jason Derulo before 8:30 as well.
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0: 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I'm going to take a track from the Kiss Hype List and play it for you right now. I love the fact that there's a girl group on the scene doing bits. This is Cat Sign, Animal on Kiss.

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0: Now, I'm not one to waste money, but I did just ask ChatGPT crazy things to do with 700k. So you could hire a chauffeur purely because you can't be bothered to find a car parking space anywhere. To be fair, that is annoying when you go into like a city centre, isn't it? What else? You could buy a pub if you want and then immediately ban the person that you don't like. Pretty decent, that, to be fair. That's actually that'll be up there on my list. Pretty good. Anyway, it's up to you what you want to do with it. £700,000 could be yours on Friday. We're giving it away. 700 grand in your account Friday night, right before the bank holiday weekend. Yeah, it'd be pretty crazy. 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

I'm so last minute, man. 03-448-11-2-3. 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What's going on? 03-448-11-2-3. 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

0: 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All right, stick with me after 9. Ariana's coming up, and I'll play you Tyler as well on Kiss.
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13: Is it too late for a coffee? I feel like I need a little caffeine hit. 9 o'clock, Tuesday night. Cheers for having Kiss on.

All right, Sean, listening right now in his tractor. Big shout out to all the farmers out there working hard tonight as well. 03-448-11-22-23 is my WhatsApp. Let me know what you're saying tonight. 03-448-11-22-23. Have you seen this? A bear snuck inside somebody's house in America, ate their leftover KFC, and then left. This is like a really crap version of Goldilocks and the Three Bears, just the 2026 version, isn't it? You know, like, instead of, who's been eating my porridge? It's

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0: on for karaoke, I won't lie. Bad Bunny, DTMF. It's Kiss. I'm James Horton with you every weeknight from 7. You good? Right, coming up, Wiz the MC and Bees and Honey. Show Me Love, that's playing soon. And James Hyper Fry before 9:30 as well for you.
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13: 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We, the believers, Betfred.

Welcome, Todd. That is Earrings, and you're listening to Kiss. It's James Hall. Hello. We love bringing you the freshest new music. 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We update it every Friday as well, so

0: That is Somber and Homewrecker. 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

0: 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Hugo, Jamaican. 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I'm James Hall, back tomorrow night. And Justin Wilkes hanging out with you next in a bit.
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12: Cheers, James. He's back with you tomorrow. Justin Wilkes for the next 3 hours on KISS, bringing the big tunes to your Tuesday night with Silver Bumper up after this.

0: Down. Tuesday night, you're with Kiss. I'm Justin Wilkes. Ready to drop Olivia Dean, Jordan Adetunji, and a drum and bass banger next. Don't go anywhere.
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0: 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In there is Milky and Mulgrag's Anthem and The Breakaway from the Dream Academy. 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

0: Hudson's, that UK funky tune, so good that Drake borrowed it and made it internationally famous. It's Kiss with me, Justin Wilkes, back with Zara Larsson's Midnight Sun and Tommy Richmond's Million Dollar Baby in just a sec. Kiss.
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1: 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Then we make a call. 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

0: flattering. 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

It's Kiss. Heading towards the bank holiday weekend. Kiss back in Ibiza with 3 Mobile. We're going to have a proper party this weekend. 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And Saturday from 4, the Kiss Pool Party live from O Beach. We've got Madge, we've got Disciples, we've got TCTS there too. Here's Joel Corry with Whisper.

My face, it's Kiss. I'm Justin Wilkes, hanging out with you Monday through Thursday nights from 10 until 1. Soundtrack in your night time if you have to stay up, if you're working late, or you're just one of those people who doesn't sleep. Keep it here with Kiss for tunes like this. Dominic Fike.

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0: Alex Warren's Ordinary. I'm Justin Wilkes. Catch me doing the old school thing on Kiss Street tomorrow from 7. 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